is my best friend. 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I want her to remember. 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
2: Yeah. It's been a ride. I guess I had to go to that place to get to this one. Now some of you might still be in that place. If you're trying to get out, just follow me. 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
1: Look, if you had one shot or one opportunity to seize everything you ever wanted in one moment, would you capture it?

0: Warszawa.
1: When I met you in the summer, to my heartbeat sound, we fell in love as the leaves turn brown.